0: 你好，你好，老师好。
1: I was really impressed with the performance. Small actor, he already has such a movement.Like a normal person, like a real professional. But I think it's because in maybe some families in Sichuan, this Sichuan opera is so deep rooted into the culture that people start teaching the children from the very young age. He is only 8 years old, but he already can do so many things and he really loves performing. He will make definitely good actor.
2: 一场戏，听的是腔调，看的是文化，看的是成都人的聪慧、勇敢、热情、幽默。不只有川剧，还有皮影、蜀锦蜀绣、竹编，已经深植于这座城市的文化土壤，经过3000年的滋养，开出了绚丽的艺术之花。现在国家对传统文化很重视，我们要继续传承下去，让非遗百花齐放，繁荣多彩。
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1: The sound is very unique. It is very different from Russian traditional instruments. So it was a very interesting experience for me. And I really admire Chinese people because

0: because they are trying their best to save their traditional features.
1: I play like piano and trumpet, and so, but you never get to hear instruments like this. I think my favorite was the one that the guzheng played. It was very like exciting and like made you feel like powerful. It was pretty cool.

0: 什么样的感觉？
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2: This is the China I expected before coming here. During the show, I felt my heart beat faster. I don't know how to express it. I had goosebumps all over my body. I think music is something that links cultures together and will surely do after many years.
3: Oh,

0: When I started learning Chinese, I think 3 years ago, Chengdu was the very first song I started. And today I'm very, very happy coming here to sing Chengdu to the Chinese people. And I love singing the Chinese language because it easily makes me learn the Chinese language so easily. So I'm thinking of coming back to China to study more. I really love the Chinese culture.
1: And see them play traditional Chinese instruments and spread traditional Chinese culture. It really left me speechless. I was blown away by their performance. They were so amazing. And they're a very big inspiration for me. And I hope that in the future, I can be just like them. Music really is a bridge between the whole entire world, in my opinion. Chinese music is really something I'm very passionate about and really something that I would love to spread as well, so people can really hear how beautiful the Chinese music and the Chinese language is.

0: On August 6, 2024, a special high-speed train themed Chengdu Hong Kong World Games Journey arrived at Chengdu Dong Railway Station. This train will carry athletes, Chengdu and Hong Kong entrepreneurs, intangible cultural heritage inheritors, artifact presenters, and other guests to Hong Kong West Kowloon Station to participate in the one-year countdown promotional event for the Chengdu World Games.
1: 那么成都和香港的这种快速的高铁的这个连接，我相信会带来更多的成都速度以及成都的效益，为香港和成都之间架起一座更快速的沟通的桥梁。我觉得很有意义，通过这个世运会这个赛事，向全世界展示我们蜀绣文化，让他们知道蜀绣精美的作品。
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0: World Games originated in the 1970s. The first official event was held in Santa Clara, USA, in 1981. The event is held every 4 years, featuring mainly non-Olympic sports that complement the Olympic Games.
3: Wherever you may compete, I hope we will always see you at the World Games.
0: From August 7th to August 17th, 2025, Chengdu will host the 12th World Games, marking the first time the event has been held in Chinese mainland. The World Games 2025 Chengdu will feature 35 main competition events, which include 61 sub-events. These include popular activities among Chengdu residents, such as frisbee, billiards, and roller skating, as well as exciting new sports like drone racing and wakeboarding.
4: 也希望通过每一十年一过每一届一个桥梁哈，把我们翻彩哈，推向全国也好，推向对外，或者是我们的港澳台同胞。
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5: 自立国家旗，我们出发！
0: The Chengdu Hong Kong High-Speed Rail officially began operations in July 1st, 2023. Currently, the one-way travel time has been reduced from around 10 hours to approximately 8 hours. As of the first anniversary of its opening on July 1st, 2024, the Chengdu-Hong Kong High-Speed Rail has transported a total of 1.5 million passengers.
6: 我觉得最大的一个期待就是两岸一家亲嘛。我想的是，咱们既然融港高铁的开行拉近了两岸地区的距离，也增加了我们的一个人民的一个往来。所以说呢，我觉得就是让我们的心首先更近了。因为我在就是高中的时候，我去过一次香港，上一次是去了半个月，印象特别特别深刻。然后这一次呢，就带着小朋友和妈妈一起再去感受一下香港的繁华。
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0: As the Chengdu Hong Kong high-speed train moves forward, there are lots of activities on board the train. Passengers enjoy fun games like Guess the World Games events, historical and cultural explanations about the Three Kingdoms, the Three Su, and the San Xing Dui civilization, as well as song performances. This train is filled with anticipation for the World Games, bringing together the land of abundance and the pearl of the Orient in a mutually beneficial journey.
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0: I'm Jeremy. Right now, I'm playing football in one of the community parks in Chengdu. And to me, spending my leisure time in such community park really makes me feel like I'm having my retirement life. It's so fun. However, what you guys might not know is that actually underneath this park is Chengdu's garbage compression transfer center. Simply put, all the household waste in the entire Wuhou district is transported here every day, made into compressed cookies, and sent to either an eco-friendly power plant or landfill. Right behind me, you can see these pipes are actually part of this transfer center.
1: Chengdu, a city with over 20 million people, boasts delicious food, cute pandas, and countless tourist spots. As a result, the city is also generating a lot of household garbage every day. This megacity produces nearly 21,200 tons of daily household garbage, enough to fill more than 700 large trucks with a capacity of 30 tons each. In Wuhou district alone, nearly 1,200 tons of garbage are generated daily. Garbage disposal facilities are operating at full capacity, with the waste encroaching on the land.
0: The process of handling nearly 1,200 tons of daily waste in Wuhou district is all completed in this 80-meter deep underground space. Now let's take a look at what kind of underground world is hidden down there. Let's go. Here is a sandbox model. I think it represents the entire transfer center.
2: 右边这座花园的下面就是我们现在所在的全地埋式的水平压缩站。我们的压缩站一共包含了三层，夹层及负一负二层。我们现在在的位置就是我们的夹层，负一负二层是我们的工作车间。在我们负一层一共包含了有六个气料区，负二层一共包含了四套水平直压式的压缩设备和一套大件破碎处理设备。
1: The smart sanitation system serves as the brain of the entire operation. It does more than just data monitoring. It offers real-time visual overview.On screen, one can observe the garbage trucks entering and leaving the stations, weighing in, loading, unloading, and being washed down.
0: This is Mr. He. He's the project manager, and I just happen to have a few questions for him. Hey, He 老师，何老师你好。咱们这个是一个全新的站点是吗？
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1: This is China's first fully underground garbage compression and transfer center with a capacity of 2,000 tons. And it's the only one within Chengdu's third ring road. The center integrates five major systems, digital dispatch, wastewater treatment, odor control, bulky waste processing, and of course, garbage compression.
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0: Right now we can see garbage trucks are arriving at the transfer center one after another. The waste from different parts of the Wuhou district will be dumped in here, fall into a lower level where it will be compressed into smaller volumes and transported away.那为什么地上会这么多水呢？
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0: Now I'm on the underground level.

0: 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It's a little bit different from what I imagined. It's actually not smelly as I expected. In fact, it's not much odor at all.
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0: Check it out. This is an online odor monitoring device that tracks the cleanliness of the underground air in real time.
3: 上下班的时间呢，早班和中班。早班呢就是凌晨3:30到中午11:30。我们的工作内容就是进这个压缩站，我们就引导他们。厨余垃圾呢1号料口，其他垃圾呢就是在2、3、4号料口。我们这个场地的整个卫生，我们要把它做了。
0: Do you know when they start collecting garbage in your own city?In my city, right now is already after midnight, but the work of the garbage collector has only just begun.

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In this way, the center quietly contributes to the cleanliness of the city, working hand in hand with the sanitation workers.

0: Do you want to go to Chengdu one day?
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0: Oh, okay. Welcome to our city one day.
1: Definitely. 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
0: Okay, thank you for help.
1: Thank you.
0: And that's for you.
1: Oh, okay. See?
2: Thank you.
0: It's cute.

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Gabon is a West African country situated by the coast. Today, I'm going to take you behind the scenes of a play, True Story. The story takes place in Burundi, an East African country. Even though Gabon and Burundi are far away from each other, but they both share one love for land harvest. So please follow me.

0: This stage play is based on the true story of a Chinese agricultural expert, Yang Huade, who traveled to Burundi in Africa to promote hybrid rice cultivation.
1: Wow, I'm really moved by what I'm seeing. I'm seeing a group of Chinese artists trying genuinely to understand Africa. They are trying to tell a different story. They are not trying to label Africa, nor stereotyping it. They are just trying to simply tell a story of a friendship that crosses oceans and mountains.
0: Burundi, located in East Central Africa, is home to a population of over 12 million, yet has only about 1.3 million hectares of arable land. Limited infrastructure and underdeveloped agricultural techniques have long made it difficult for this land to achieve food self-sufficiency, leaving hunger and scarcity a persistent reality. To change this reality, a group of Chinese agricultural experts took root in these foreign fields, bringing advanced rice cultivation techniques to Africa. Through dedication and perseverance, they have sown seeds of hope, helping local families.

0: Gabon is far away, and so is Burundi, but the heart of Africa feels close. Leaving the rehearsal hall, Anderson found himself deeply moved. He wanted to see for himself the land that has nurtured such warmth, goodwill, and innovation.
1: So here, I'm in Dai, the core zone of TFU Granary. I want to experience the bond, the powerful bond between innovation and land. I'm looking for the key to China's agricultural success.
2: Wang 老师你好，我叫李安德，我是四川农业大学的留学生。
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0: Through close cooperation with agricultural universities, a modern agricultural chain has been built here, from planting and crop protection to land preparation and grain drying. Across Chengdu,The mechanization rate for major crops has reached 88%, with technology contributing 66% to agricultural growth, safeguarding the harvest with science and fortifying food security through modernization.
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2: With all my years studying in China at Sichuan Agricultural University, I've learned so much about agricultural modernization. And today, coming to Tianfu Granary, wow, I've never seen before how theory connects to real life. It's not all about, you know, seeing those advanced drones or those big machines, you know. It's also about the contribution those machines bring to the global food security. I think I will bring this innovation technology to my country and make my country a better place.
3: Waves of rice ripple across the fields, connecting parts across mountains and seas. From the Tianfu Granary of China to the fields of Africa, from technological empowerment to the passing on of goodwill, a single seed connects two continents, and a shared commitment guards our common hope. China-Africa friendship grows through cultivation and endures through harvest, carrying on from generation to generation.

I'll be honest. Before getting to experience shadow puppetry myself, I thought of it as more of a traditional art form. But after coming here, getting to see how well it's been preserved and carried on, I realized that it's completely different from what I originally imagined. Let's go check it out.

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2: At first I thought shadow puppetry was nothing more than a shadow on a screen, but by the end of my journey here today I realize what has been passed down is the craftsmanship of generations and the ability to keep drawing people in even today. Maybe that is why this tradition has endured for so long. It hasn't stayed in the past and continues to find new ways to connect with people in the present.
3: 赵老师，坚持传承皮影是你的梦想吗？
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0: 太好了，太好了，太好了，太好了。

Developing an interest in liquid crystal technology in the 90s, Li Fenghua went on to the Liquid Crystal Institute at Kent State University, the world's leading liquid crystal research center. He was the only student in his discipline at the time. And right when his career in the U.S. was in full swing, he chose to return to China to start WeQ. After 7 years of rapid development, WeQ now owns a world-class fully automated mass production line for flexible liquid crystal film. The company also boasts a top team international scientists as well as multiple global

0: Global Technology Patents. Join me today on Prime Talk Asia, the founder of WeQ, Dr. Feng Hua Li. Hi, Feng Hua, or should I call you Dr. Li? Welcome to the show. It's so exciting to have you here since the last time you were on my show was almost 4 years ago. As you know, an entire industry can be transformed within the span of 4 years, and people can also change a lot, especially when you are a startup founder in the high-tech field. So please tell me, what was the big news that happened to WeQ recently?
1: Yes, I'm really excited on your show again. Thank you for having me. You mentioned 4 years. Yes, 4 years ago, WeQ only has large size e-writing boards for classroom to replace the chalkboard. Now, after 4 years, we have developed a lot of new exciting products, such as automotive switchable glazing, which can change light from dark to bright. Mm-hmm. We also developed the large size architectural switchable smart window, make the building smarter, make the building more eco-friendly. We also have switchable sunglasses. So that's the first thing. Then we just completed our Series B fundraising for nearly 200 million RMB.
2: Wow.
1: From Warden International Fund from Shanghai. And then by the end of this year, we are going to raise more funding to expand our factory. The third news is we just opened up our new factory in Zhejiang, Pinghu. And then we also have our new site in Shanghai. We have about 59 acres in Shanghai Jiading. So we are going to have more factories. So we constantly expand our manufacturing capability to meet the market demand. One other thing is we also recruited a lot of new talents from international countries. Now we have about 20 new Japanese engineers in our team. We also have two PhDs from Germany, which is very good addition to our team. So we have more talent to help us to develop more exciting products, more technologies. All the technology are based on flexible liquid films, which has a huge potential.
0: Wow, a lot of great news indeed. Congratulations. So what do you think are the key factors for the success of this round of financing and for the rapid rollout of your business?
1: I think the investors already see the potential, the huge potential of our targeted market. As you can see, the automotive switchable glazing window market is huge. Mm-hmm. Our estimate every year is about $10 billion every year.
0: Wow.
1: Also for the architectural building window, is even bigger. Mm-hmm. That market has about $100 billion a year, because all the building in this world needs to be smarter, more eco-friendly. And the investors also see the capability of our team, because we have a very strong international expert team. We have experts from Japan, from Germany, from Taiwan, and our WeQ team every day work together, very exciting.
0: The technology of liquid crystal, it sounds like a very niche technology. How did you end up being involved with it?
1: Since college, back in the 90s, I already had a big interest on liquid crystal science. And when I went to United States to start a PhD, I first joined in the University of Chicago. Later, I transferred to Kent State University. There's a program called Liquid Crystal Institute, which is the best school in the world in liquid crystal science. LCI, first place to study liquid crystal science. All the liquid crystal basic technology were developed there in the 70s, 80s. And I got my PhD in 2007, and then I joined a startup company in the United States, in Ohio.

0: 还有 called Quaidanla. Quaidanla is a company which develop liquid crystal based optical switches. We were very lucky, and just after 4 years, we got listed in the stock market. And I was in charge of the R&D team. So I'm do the optical design and develop all the new product for Quaidanla. But I still think I can do more. Mm-hmm. So I quit my job. I started the WeQ in 2014. The main focus is to do the flexible liquid crystal films. Since then, we were working on the switchable glass window and also the e-writing large size board. So that's how we got into liquid crystal technology. But I think I made the correct decision to choose liquid crystal science as our main focus because this direction has a huge potential to meet the demand from all the huge car companies, automotive glass companies, also the architectural glass window companies. And we think we were in a good shape right now.
1: That's very interesting experience. So the United States has endowed you with knowledge, and China has made your career a success. At the same time, more and more intellectuals and technology-savvy talents who have studied abroad are choosing to return to China to start their own businesses, just like what you did. So from a national level, what is the biggest difference between China and the States, the Silicon Valley and Europe in terms of supporting and promoting the startup companies? And what drove you to want to come back to your motherland?
0: Well, China has the best industry supply chain, for sure. I living in Silicon Valley, but Silicon Valley may be only good for startups such as information technology, internet related, or biology or medical science, not for manufacturing related startups. China has the best supply chain. If you need any raw material, equipment, or the talents, engineers, China, especially Shenzhen, is the best spot for startup like WeQ. We started in 2014. Since then, I think we made the right decision. Also, the cost to start a company is the best in Shenzhen. Yeah, we also got a lot of good support from government, and so all those aspects are very important for us.
1: Lastly, but probably the most important question to round up the conversation. So from your perspective and experience, what valuable characteristics should a startup founder have in order to succeed?
0: I'm not that successful, so I might not be the best person to say suggestions to other founders, other entrepreneurs. But in my case, I think it is the leadership. A good founder should create a good environment for team member to thrive as a team, to thrive as an individual. The leader, the founder, needs to bring enough money to make sure the operation can be run every day. And the leader, especially for me, I have to provide the good technology for the team to work hard every day. And one other thing is you have to have a very good close relationship with all the team members. So happily work together every day. I think there's a lot of challenges for startups every day, but work happily every day is the most important thing. I

0: wish them more the best luck.
1: Okay, all right. Dr. Feng Hua Li, the founder and CEO of WeQ, thank you so much for joining us on the show, and I wish you luck too.
0: Thank you for having me.
2: When I first interviewed Dr. Feng Hua Li 4 years ago, WeQ's only main product was liquid crystal writing boards. Riding on the wave of China's scientific and technological boom, WeQ has developed an array of products with applications such as high-brightness LCD writing boards for education, light-dimming and color-changing LCDs on wearables, and LCDs for architectural glass facade. WeQ's latest development in automotive glass enables a car's window to smart switchable tint according to the ambient light and switch colors according to the user's preferences. WeQ is poised to grow faster and stronger than ever by seeking new growth opportunities across different industries.
3: 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So within 10 years, we're going to replace all the chalkboard with our liquid crystal writing boards.
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3: Our flexible liquid crystal film technology can utilize in smart eyewear. We can utilize in sunglasses, motorcycle helmet, also ski goggles. For example, the ski goggle, we can make the lens change light according to the environment and lighting. Our liquid crystal film is inside the lens. It's very smart, very fast switching. This is our newest switchable glaze for automotive sunroof. You can switch the light through the glass. The switch speed is quite fast, less than 0.1 second. You can adjust the light according to your need. You can gradually control the light. Sunroof need to block the solar heat. So our switchable glaze liquid crystal film exactly to control the solar heat. In the evening, you can make it very bright. During the day, you want to block the solar heat, you can make it totally bright. Very fancy sunroof. It's going to be the new thing for entire car industry.
1: Okay, so these are also for the automotive use, right? But I see something more interesting. They change colors too.
3: Exactly. We develop a new technology and make the car window change colors. We can change the color just anytime you want. You can change red, you can change purple. Very simple. Magic. Liquid crystal technology can change anything you want. Can adjust the light, can change the color, can block the solar heat, make our life more comfortable, more interesting. And this is the first phase. We are developing a new one, a new technology, newer technology. The color can change from one color to another color or any other colors. And we are still developing, but it's going to be very soon.

0: Do you want to go to Chengdu one day?
1: Definitely, I would love to.
0: Oh, okay. Welcome to our city one day.
1: Definitely. Thank you.
0: Okay, thank you for help.
1: Thank you.
0: And that's for you.
1: Oh, okay. See?
2: Thank you.
0: It's cute.

Hello everyone, I'm Anderson and I'm from Gabon. Gabon is a West African country situated by the coast. Today, I'm going to take you behind the scenes of a play, True Story. The story takes place in Burundi, an East African country. Even though Gabon and Burundi are far away from each other, but they both share one love for land harvest. So please follow me.

0: 我用自己的专业让莫桑比克的老百姓吃饱了饭。
1: This stage play is based on the true story of a Chinese agricultural expert, Yang Huade, who traveled to Burundi in Africa to promote hybrid rice cultivation.
2: Wow, I'm really moved by what I'm seeing. I'm seeing a group of Chinese artists trying genuinely to understand Africa.They are trying to tell a different story. They are not trying to label Africa, nor stereotyping it. They are just trying to simply tell a story of a friendship that crosses oceans and mountains.
1: Burundi, located in East Central Africa, is home to a population of over 12 million, yet has only about 1.3 million hectares of arable land.Limited infrastructure and underdeveloped agricultural techniques have long made it difficult for this land to achieve food self-sufficiency, leaving hunger and scarcity a persistent reality. To change this reality, a group of Chinese agricultural experts took root in these foreign fields, bringing advanced rice cultivation techniques to Africa. Through dedication and perseverance, they have sown seeds of hope, helping local families overcome hunger and enjoy harvests and a better future.
2: As a young African, even though this story doesn't happen in my own country, but I still can relate with every line, every scene. We understand what land means to us. We understand what a harvest represents. We know what it feels like when someone far away chooses to help. All right, the rehearsal is wrapping up, so let's go and talk to the actors and see what they have to say about it.
3: 你好
4: ，我刚刚在台上下面看到你演的那个剧，我觉得很有意思。你希望那个看这个剧的人，他们能够感受或者学到了什么东西？
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0: Gabon is far away, and so is Burundi, but the heart of Africa feels close. Leaving the rehearsal hall, Anderson found himself deeply moved. He wanted to see for himself the land that has nurtured such warmth, goodwill, and innovation.
1: So here, I'm in Dai, the core zone of TNFU Granary. I want to experience the bond, the powerful bond between innovation and land. I'm looking for the key to China's agricultural success.
2: Wang 老师你好，我叫李安德，我是四川农业大学的留学生。
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0: Through close cooperation with agricultural universities, a modern agricultural chain has been built here, from planting and crop protection to land preparation and grain drying. Across Chengdu, the mechanization rate for major crops has reached 88%.With technology contributing 66% to agricultural growth, safeguarding the harvest with science and fortifying food security through modernization.
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1: With all my years studying in China at Sichuan Agricultural University, I've learned so much about agricultural modernization. And today, coming to TNFU Granary, wow, I've never seen before how theory connects to real life. It's not all about, you know, seeing those advanced drones or those big machines, you know. It's also about the contribution those machines bring to the global food security. I think I will bring this innovation technology.

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1: Waves of rice ripple across the fields, connecting hearts across mountains and seas. From the Tianfu Granary of China to the fields of Africa, from technological empowerment to the passing on of goodwill, a single seed connects two continents, and a shared commitment guards our common home. China-Africa friendship grows through cultivation and endures through harvest, carrying on from generation to generation.

I'll be honest. Before getting to experience shadow puppetry myself, I thought of it as more of a traditional art form. But after coming here, getting to see how well it's been preserved and carried on, I realized that it's completely different from what I originally imagined. Let's go check it out.